0: will protect budget trips. Hilton say the move was catastrophic for businesses and will stifle hiring. Seven people have been arrested after reports for stabbing in South East London. Four people have been taken to hospital after emergency services were called to Bromley High Street this afternoon. The Metropolitan Police say there's no wider threat to the public. Pharmacies will be able to treat more people for illnesses. It's part of the NHS's Pharmacy First scheme, which now includes migraines, acne and more types of ear infection. This is Ashley Cohen. He's from the National Pharmacy Association.
1: We are the very front door of primary care and probably the front door of the whole NHS. We can do more, we want to do more, but we have to get the funding right. And having small little wins and press releases to kind of announce a massive scale of this is a good start, but we need to have equity across the whole country.
0: The Bayeux Tapestry will be kept in the securest case we've got. That's from the British Museum as it's gone on display to the public. It's arrived in the UK as part of a special agreement with France. It's the first time the medieval artefact has been on display here in its history. The British Museum's lead creator, Michael Lewis, said it's a huge moment.
2: I'm amazed that we've got the Bayeux Tapestry here at the British Museum. It's going to be a fantastic experience for the public. I mean, never before has this object been seen in this country since it was made. Fantastic opportunity for those people who got tickets to come to the exhibition.
0: The Environment Agency say almost three quarters of England remains in drought despite recent rain. That's the latest from Radio News Hub. I'm Jules Eaton. Sunny spells for many throughout Friday with just a slight chance of a shower. Winds will be from the west. Temperatures ranging from 16 degrees Celsius in the north to 23 degrees Celsius in the south.
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1: Andy Burnham's Walnut Terrace still knocks at the door of democracy as he's expressed the nation's unity with the US on the 25th anniversary of the 9/11 attacks. It remains the worst terrorist outrage of all time, claiming the lives of victims from more than 90 countries. 2,977 people, 67 of them British, were killed when terrorists seized four aeroplanes, two hitting the World Trade Center, one the Pentagon, and another crashing in Pennsylvania. End-of-life charities restating their call for the government to fix palliative care funding and provision across the country, as MPs prepare to once again debate and vote later on a law which proposes legalising assisted dying for terminally ill adults in England and Wales. Pharmacies will be able to treat people for more illnesses. It's part of the NHS's Pharmacy First scheme. Ashley Cohen is a pharmacist in Yorkshire and from the National Pharmacy Association. He says the scheme should be expanded further.
2: Scotland has effectively shown as the blueprint. Scotland have a Pharmacy First that's so broad that they have 27 conditions available, and a third of the population have used it in the last year. Currently in England, we've only got about 5% of the UK using the seven common conditions.
1: There's a warning from MPs that water, energy and broadband watchdogs are failing to ensure vulnerable customers get critical support at a time when debt problems are expected to worsen. With energy and water bills set to rise further, the Public Accounts Committee say the prevalence of debt is set to grow, with payments owed to providers in the water and energy sectors alone hitting £7.2 billion in March 2025. The arrival of the Bayeux Tapestry in the UK is a moment in our national history. That's according to the British Museum. Their lead curator, Michael Lewis, said it's a huge moment.
3: 1066 is, of course, one of the most important events in English history. And the tapestry is the ultimate kind of reflection of that in terms of a visual narrative. Some people akin it to a kind of graphic novel or a cartoon or something like that.
1: An upcoming tour announcement has been confirmed by Oasis during the Drone Light Show in Manchester. That's the latest from Radio News Hub. I'm Jules Eastbury. Sunny spells for many throughout Friday with just a slight chance of a shower. Winds will be from the west. Temperatures ranging from 16 degrees Celsius in the north to 23 degrees Celsius in the south.
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2: Andy Burnham's walnut terror still knocks at the door of democracy. As he expressed the nation's unity with the US on the 25th anniversary of the 9/11 attacks. With ceremonies being held on either side of the Atlantic on Friday to mark the somber milestone, the Prime Minister says the US and UK stand together in memory of those that we lost and in defence of the values we cherish. Renewed efforts to pass an assisted dying law have prompted end-of-life charities to restate their call for the government to fix palliative care funding and provision across the country. As MPs prepare to once again debate and vote later on a law which proposes legalising assisted dying for terminally adults in England and Wales, campaigners insist the need for more urgent and ambitious action to fix end-of-life care could not be clearer. More illnesses can be treated at pharmacies, now part of the NHS Pharmacy First Scheme. It includes now migraines, acne and more types of ear infection. This is Ashley Cohen, a pharmacist from Yorkshire, part of the National Pharmacy Association. He says it needs to go further.
3: There will only be a few hundred pharmacies that will take part in this, what I can only call a pilot. So my concerns for this is, yes, we want to do more, but the pharmacy needs to be invested. So the ambition is right, but we need the funding to match that ambition by the government.
2: MPs have warned that water, energy and broadband watchdogs are failing to ensure vulnerable customers get critical support at a time when debt problems are expected to worsen. The Bayeux Tapestry will be kept in the securest case we've got. That's from the British Museum as it's gone on public display. The British Museum's lead curator, Michael Lewis, says it's a huge moment.
4: I'm amazed that we've got the Bayeux Tapestry here at the British Museum. It's going to be a fantastic experience for the public. I mean, never before has this object been seen in this country since it was made. Fantastic opportunity for those people who've got tickets to come to the exhibition.
2: And Oasis have confirmed the date of an upcoming tour announcement during a drone light show in Manchester. Dates are set to be announced on Monday. That's the latest from Radio News Hub. I'm Jules Eaton. Sunny spells for many throughout Friday with just a slight chance of a shower. Winds will be from the west. Temperatures ranging from 16 degrees Celsius in the north to 23 degrees Celsius in the south.
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Chiquita gives you lesson two. Madam gives you all the rest. And her lessons are the best. The madam shows you how to walk. The madam marks it with her chalk. When the madam starts to squawk, it's her Cuban double talk. Six lessons.

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Well, I'm the one who waited for you. I wondered how I'd know you. My heart said, leave it to me. And here you are, which goes to show you how smart a heart can be. Well, you're the one, so what do you know? Say, I'm the one who needed you so.

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1: Andy Burnham has warned that terror still knocks on the door of democracies. He's expressed the nation's unity with the US on the 25th anniversary of the 9/11 attacks. It remains the worst terrorist outrage of all time, claiming the victims of more than 90 nations. 2,977 people were killed, 67 of them British. End-of-life charities are restating their call for the government to fix palliative care funding and provision across the country, as MPs prepare to once again debate and vote later on a law which proposes legalising assisted dying for terminally ill adults in England and Wales. Campaigners insist the need for more urgent and ambitious action to fix end-of-life care could not be clearer. Pharmacies will be able to treat people for more illnesses. It's part of the NHS's Pharmacy First scheme. Ashley Cohen is from the National Pharmacy Association. He says it should be expanded further.
2: Scotland has effectively shown us the blueprint. Scotland have a Pharmacy First that's so broad that they have 27 conditions available, and a third of the population have used it in the last year. Currently in England, we've only got about 5% of the UK using the seven common conditions.
1: There's a warning from MPs that water, energy and broadband watchdogs are failing to ensure vulnerable customers get critical support at a time when debt problems are expected to worsen. With energy and water bills set to rise further, the Public Accounts Committee say the prevalence of debt is set to grow, with payments owed to providers in the water and energy sectors alone hitting over £7 billion in March last year. The arrival of the Bayeux Tapestry in the UK is a moment in our national history. That's according to the British Museum. Their lead creator, Michael Lewis, says it's a huge moment.
3: 1066 is, of course, one of the most important events in English history. And the tapestry is the ultimate kind of reflection of that in terms of a visual narrative. Some people akin it to a kind of graphic novel or a cartoon or something like that.
1: It's on display till next September. That's the latest from Radio News Hub. I'm Jules Eastbridge. Sunny spells for many across the UK with just a slight chance for a shower. Winds will be from the west. Temperatures ranging from 16 degrees Celsius in the north to 23 degrees Celsius in the south.
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1: Andy Burnham's Walnut Terrace still knocks at the door of democracy as he expressed the nation's unity with the US on the 25th anniversary of the 9/11 attacks. With ceremonies being held either side of the Atlantic later to mark the somber milestone, the Prime Minister says UK and US stand together in memory of those we lost and in defence of the values we cherish. Renewed efforts to pass an assisted dying law have prompted end-of-life charities to restate their call for the government to fix palliative care funding and provision across the country. As MPs prepare to once again debate and vote later on a law that proposes legalising assisted dying for terminally ill adults in England and Wales, campaigners insist the need for more urgent and ambitious action to fix end-of-life care could not be clearer. More illnesses can be treated at pharmacies, all part of the NHS Pharmacy First scheme, which now includes migraines, acne and more types of ear infection. This is Ashley Cohen from the National Pharmacy Association.
2: There will only be a few hundred pharmacies that will take part in this, what can only call a pilot. So my concerns for this is, yes, we want to do more, but the pharmacy needs to be invested. So the ambition is right, but we need the funding to match that ambition by the government.
1: Seven people have been arrested after reports of a stabbing in southeast London. Four people were taken to hospital after emergency services were called to Bromley High Street yesterday afternoon. The Met Police say there is no wider threat to the public. MPs have warned that water, energy and broadband watchdogs are failing to ensure vulnerable customers get critical support at a time when debt problems are expected to worsen. The Public Accounts Committee say with energy and water bills set to rise further, the prevalence of debt is set to grow, with payments owed to providers in the water and energy sectors alone hitting £7.2 billion in March 2025. And holidaymakers across England face a new tax on overnight stays. It's part of government plans to give mayors greater economic powers in their regions. That's the latest from Radio News Hub. I'm Jules Eaton. Sunny spells for many across the UK with just a slight chance for a shower. Winds will be from the west. Temperatures ranging from 16 degrees Celsius in the north to 23 degrees Celsius in the south. 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
1: Ceremonies are being held either side of the Atlantic today to mark the 25th anniversary of the 9/11 attacks. Andy Burnham says terror still knocks at the door of democracy. Victor Stagnaro is a 40-year-old fire service veteran from Maryland. He volunteered in NYC after the attacks.
2: As those firefighters approached, you just got to understand the true terror of what was going on. Not only were now two airplanes into the buildings, clearly there was an understanding that this was an attack, this was not an accident.
1: Assisted dying legislation is back in Parliament today. MPs will have another chance to vote for or against it, although Prime Minister Andy Burnham has already confirmed he will not be. The legislation proposes allowing adults in England and Wales with fewer than 6 months to live to apply for an assisted death, subject to the approval of two doctors and an expert panel. UK economic growth is said to have ground to a halt in July. That's what economists are predicting as consumers swapped spending in shops for drinking in pubs amid the heatwaves and FIFA World Cup. The Office for National Statistics is releasing its next data set today. Over two-thirds of children are seeing content online telling them how to look. That's coming from Plan International UK. They say a third of girls and a quarter of boys change the way they act, dress or behave based on what they see on social media. Kathleen Spencer-Chapman is from Plan International.
3: I mean, it's such an important time, as I said, for sort of, you know, developing your identity, exploring different things. And if content you're seeing when you're a teenager is sort of giving you very particular ideas even about those sort of hobbies or even the career that you should pursue, it can really have an impact down the line.
1: TikTok questioned the research though, saying they were trying to force a predetermined conclusion. And Oasis have confirmed the date of an upcoming tour announcement during a drone light show in Manchester last night. That's the latest from Radio News Hub. I'm Holly Hughes. A fine September day for much of the UK with sunny spells and light winds. A few light showers are possible with increasing cloud and highs of 22 degrees Celsius. 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

Dan Campbell for you on your Decades Breakfast. Southern Nights on the way then. I've got your 1 second wonder, your year of fortune. What day is it today in the next hour as well? Let's do your lyric game up first. These are the lyrics this morning. I know I keep you amused, but I feel I'm being used. What is that song today? Any ideas on that one? I know I keep you amused, but I feel I'm being used.

Freddie and the Dreamers, if you've got to make a fool of somebody on your decade's breakfast on this day. 1971, Donny Osmond, he started a 3-week run at number one on the US singles chart. Go away, little girl.

0: after working week. Well, hopefully, anyway, unless you're working at the weekend. At level 42 to be with you again. And Donny Osmond, Go Away, Little Girl, is number one in 1971 on the US singles chart. Let's do Year of Fortune.
1: 1973.

0: and roll away the stone on your Decades Breakfast and Stevie Wonder. You are the sunshine of my life. Double shot this morning. 1973. At the oldies you love to sing along to for a Friday morning. On the way, I'll give you the lyrics to our lyric game again shortly. And Cliff Richard on the way before he was a sir.
1: Mark Gill in the morning. Decades Breakfast.
2: On the music machine. I can't wait to look in the mirror. Oh, no, that can't be right.
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3: Well, duh, you're looking in the mirror, aren't you? Who do you think I am, Mary Poppins?
2: Oh, ha ha, very funny. Well, seeing as you're here, why don't you try helping me out instead of making smart remarks?
3: Okay.
2: Now, let's see. Oh, Lord, it's hard to be humble. Oh, be quiet. When you work on the music machine. Your turn now.
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2: I can sing better than you.
3: Oh, really? Well, I'm better looking than you.
2: Oh, shut up or I'll...

Vanessa Cliff, I Could Easily Fall in Love with You, one of those songs that helped him become a sir. It's the oldest for your Friday morning with Mark Gale. We're doing your lyric game this morning. I know I keep you amused, but I feel I'm being used. Very famous lyrics. Can you hear the song? We're going to give you the answer shortly. It's Elvis Presley. This is

term, it's those years may come and years may go, and Elvis Presley, Lord Almighty, temperatures rising, burning love on your decades breakfast on this day, 1943. Jackie Lee was born of the Kingsmen.

Kingsmen and Louis Louis, or is it Louis Louis? On your decades breakfast, let's do another musical birthday. On this day, 1953, Tommy Shaw was born. You won't have a clue who he is, let me tell you. He was with Styx, and everybody knows and loves this song, rarely played on the radio.

Stewart and Maggie May on your Decades Breakfast. There you go, there's your lyrical answer. Well done if you got that right this morning for your Friday, 11th of September. On the way for you, more of the songs you love to sing along to, another hour of them. I've got your 1 second wonder and we'll find out what day it is today as well.

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1: The boss of MI5 has warned that we now face the worst of both worlds. In an article identifying the threats the UK faces 25 years on from 9/11, Sir Ken McCallum, Director General of the UK Security Service, has underlined the need to adapt to markedly different threats than those faced on September the 11th, 2001. Meanwhile, Victor Stagnaro is a 40-year-old fire service veteran from Maryland. He volunteered in NYC after the attacks.
2: Through their devotion to duty and their dedication to try to save as many lives, they went forward. And when the towers came down, 343 FDNY members were killed in the line of duty in an instant. It was the most tragic event from the fire service standpoint, not only globally and nationally.
1: MPs have another chance to vote on assisted dying legislation in Parliament today. It proposes to allow adults in England and Wales with less than 6 months to live to apply for an assisted death, subject to approval from two doctors and an expert panel. The Prime Minister says he's abstaining from the vote so as not to have undue influence. Some young people are changing their behaviour based on what they see online. A new Plan International UK surveys found that more than two-thirds of kids are regularly seeing content telling them how to look and behave on platforms like TikTok.
3: Girls are often seeing content that does tell them, really unrealistic beauty standards, for example, but very specific advice on, how they should do their makeup, how they should dress, how they should behave, and even what sort of careers and interests they should pursue.
1: That's Kathleen Spencer-Chapman from Plan International. TikTok say they've invested heavily in protections for teen accounts and suggest the research forced predetermined conclusions. And an upcoming tour announcement has been confirmed by Oasis during a drone light show in Manchester. Last night, the display over a stadium saw the band's logo illuminate before being replaced with Monday's date. That's the latest from Radio News Hub. I'm Holly Hughes. A fine September day for much of the UK with sunny spells and light winds. A few light showers are possible with increasing cloud and highs of 22 degrees Celsius.

0: Gene Pitney and 24 Hours from Tulsa on your Decades Breakfast. I was once on a coach in the US. We were on holiday. It was a long way back from where we were, and somebody at the back of the coach, somebody always needs the toilet, don't they? And they were singing, "I'm only 24 miles from the toilet." Everybody howled up. It was funny. Decades Breakfast. Good morning. Right, coming up then, your 1 second wonder in just a moment. And what day is it?
1: Good morning.

this night in the pits and the midnight train to Georgia on your Decades Breakfast. Love that. All the good stuff for a Friday morning. It's your Decades Breakfast with Mark Gale, and we do those games that drive you mad. Time for your 1 second wonder.

0: second wonder for your Friday morning. It sounds like this today.
1: Give me the music.
0: There you go, that's your 1 second. Any ideas, my dears? What's that song today? Easy, I reckon.
1: Give me the music.
0: No need to phone a friend this morning, right?

Stevie Wonder, everything's all right, uptight on your decade's breakfast, the oldies you love to sing along to for a Friday morning. Let's do a musical birthday on this day, 1957. John Moss was born. He was drummer with Culture Club.

there's a solo song of his, Love One Way, on your Decades Breakfast and Culture Club, Church of a Poisoned Mind. Happy birthday to the drummer with Culture Club, John Moss, born this day back in 1957. On this day, 1965, the Beatles, they started a 9-week run at number one. Amazing. Must have been a good song. It was on the US Singles Chart.

It's the station playing Decades Breakfast in the morning, giving you happy radio, H-A-P-P-Y, Edwin Starr and the Beatles and Help. How about that for a couple of classics together? That's how we do it on your breakfast show. Let's find out what...

0: Friday the 11th of September, hot cross bun day today with the perfect blend of warm spices and soft fluffy texture. This pastry is a seasonal treat that is sure to make your taste buds dance. It's make your bed day. 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And it's cloud appreciation day. 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International Cloud Appreciation Day flips that script. It invites people everywhere to look up and really see what's moving across the sky. If your name is Amar, Lacey, Tanner, Trey, Trayson, or Wallace, today is your day.
1: 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What day is it today?
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0: Jim Face, and how about that on your Decades Breakfast? Too short, that song. Only 1 minute 48 long. We're doing your 1 second wonder this morning. That's only 1 second long.
1: Give me the music.
0: It's not hard today, though. What is the answer to that? We're going to play it for you shortly.

babe. Did the jukebox jumps too early, isn't it? Too early for that. The Rude Bets on your decades breakfast. Frankie Valli and the Four Seasons. And Begging on this day, 1958. Mick Talbot was born. He was keyboard player with Style Council.

0: gonna work for you no more.
1: Ain't gonna work for you no more. Hue and Cry, Labour of Love on your Decades Breakfast. Let's give the answer to your 1 second wonder then. Not hard today.
2: Give me the music.
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Dusty Springfield, I only want to be with you on your Decades Breakfast. There you go. That's your 1 second wonder answer, and that is it. I'm out of here. Your Decades Breakfast done. Have a fabulous Friday and a fabulous...

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1: Ceremonies are being held either side of the Atlantic today to mark the 25th anniversary of the 9/11 attacks. Andy Burnham says terror still knocks at the door of democracy. Victor Stagnaro is a 40-year-old fire service veteran from Maryland. He volunteered in NYC after the attacks.
2: As those firefighters approached, you just got to understand the true terror of what was going on. Not only were now two airplanes into the buildings, clearly there was an understanding that this was an attack, this was not an accident.
1: The assisted dying bill for England and Wales returns to Parliament today. It ran out of time to become law in the last parliamentary session after it was delayed in the House of Lords. Jamie Hale is with the group Assist Us to Live. They're calling for improvements to palliative and social care.
3: People just fall through the gap and people's needs don't get met. And I've seen how that results in what one could consider to be a bad death. I've also seen how that bad death can be turned around at the last minute by the right palliative care provision coming into play.
1: Supporters say it allows terminally ill people to have dignity in the death, allowing them to make their own decision. Meanwhile, the Prime Minister says he's abstaining from the vote so as not to have undue influence. The UK economy unexpectedly grew by 0.4% in July. It follows a boost from the services industry and businesses increasing the use of AI. It marks a surprise uplift after economists were expecting the economy to show zero growth for the month. And Brazilian butt lifts by unqualified practitioners aren't being banned quickly enough. That's according to the Women and Equalities Committee, who've been waiting 7 months for a government response. It follows a report which called for an immediate ban on high-risk procedures being performed on the high street. The committee heard about procedures being done in living rooms and salons. That's the latest from Radio News Hub. I'm Holly Hughes. A fine September day for much of the UK with sunny spells and light winds. A few light showers are possible with increasing cloud and highs of 22 degrees Celsius.
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1: Andy Burnham has warned that terror still knocks at the door of democracy on the 25th anniversary of the 9/11 attacks that shocked the world. 2,977 people, 67 of them British, were killed when terrorists seized four airplanes, two hitting the World Trade Center, one the Pentagon, and another crashing in Pennsylvania. The assisted dying bill for England and Wales is back in Parliament after being delayed by the House of Lords in the last session. Supporters of assisted dying called the Lords' actions undemocratic. But opponents of the bill are calling for better funding to palliative and social care. Jamie Hale is with the Assist Us to Live group.
2: We believe that hospices and hospice provision should be fully funded through the NHS as healthcare, and that access to palliative services should be expanded, especially considering home-based services and those that offer people the opportunity to have the death they want to have.
1: Autumn is more likely to be wetter than average, bringing an increased risk of flooding. That's what the Met Office says, as El Nino is already at near record levels. The chances of a warm and wet meteorological autumn for the UK are around 1.5 to 2 times higher than would normally be expected. More than 1,000 operations at NHS hospitals were cancelled because of the heat during record-breaking heat waves in May and June. Freedom of information requests by climate and energy publication Carbon Brief reveal hip and knee replacements, heart, eye and skin cancer operations, and even a small number for life-threatening conditions were cancelled in the heat. And £1 billion is being invested for new trains in the north of England. Lucy Gormanley can tell us more.
3: The 29 new battery electric trains will be built in Derby. Prime Minister Andy Burnham says the TransPennine Express fleet will bring faster, more reliable journeys to the north. The government say journey times will be cut by over 10 minutes between Manchester and York.
1: That's the latest from Radio News Hub. I'm Holly Hughes. A fine September day for much of the UK with sunny spells and light winds. A few light showers are possible with increasing cloud and highs of 22 degrees Celsius.
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0: 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My special guest this week is Shirley Manson from Garbage. Shirley talks about the need to make an impact. I'll also bring you the latest news on the biggest names of the decade.
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1: The boss of MI5 has warned that we now face the worst of both worlds. In an article identifying the threats the UK faces 25 years on from 9/11, Sir Ken McCallum, Director General of the UK Security Service, has underlined the need to adapt to markedly different threats than those faced on September the 11th, 2001. Victor Stagnaro is a 40-year-old fire service veteran from Maryland. He volunteered in NYC after the attacks and reflects on what it was like then.
2: Through their devotion to duty and their dedication to try to save as many lives, they went forward. And when the towers came down, 343 FDNY members were killed in the line of duty in an instant. It was the most tragic event from the fire service standpoint, not only globally and nationally.
1: The assisted dying bill for England and Wales is back in Parliament after being delayed by the House of Lords in the last session. Supporters of assisted dying called the Lords' actions undemocratic. Catherine Eden cared for her sister Claire, who died from appendix cancer in 2020.
3: She said, this isn't living. It was waiting for that physical process to, take its course. And she didn't want to do that. She died at home and we gave her as much care as possible. But she would have liked the option to have, I think, at least the option to end it on her own terms.
1: Meanwhile, opponents of the bill are calling for better funding to palliative and social care. Five people have died and 40 others injured in an accident involving a tour bus in eastern Switzerland. The Dutch tour bus overturned yesterday afternoon between the villages of Souche and Zernez. Three people remain in a serious condition in hospital. The UK economy grew in July. It went up by 0.4%, and a surprise for economists who predicted zero growth. It's down to a boost from the services industry and businesses using more AI. And autumn could be wetter than average, according to the Met Office. It warns El Nino is already at near record levels, meaning an increased risk of flooding. That's the latest from Radio News Hub. I'm Holly Hughes. A fine September day with sunny spells and light winds. A few light showers are possible, as well as cloud in some patches and highs of 22 degrees Celsius.
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kitchen. When you walked into the room, I sat there frozen. Just sat back, enjoyed the view. If this the ocean, you're some undiscovered species.

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1: It's the 25th anniversary of the 9/11 terror attacks today. Prime Minister Andy Burnham has expressed the UK's unity with the US. He says the nations stand together in memory of those we lost. MPs have been urged to grasp an opportunity to legalise assisted dying as the bill returns to the Commons. Supporters argue the bill would allow people dignity. Catherine Eden cared for her sister Claire, who died from appendix cancer in 2020.
2: Ultimately, she was lying there waiting to die. And, you know, the best palliative care in the world can't stop that sort of level of suffering. And I think that is a normal thing to feel, you know. And I don't think that necessarily can be relieved apart from giving someone some choice about how they die.
1: But opposers are instead calling for better palliative and social care. MPs are set to vote on the bill this afternoon, with Prime Minister Andy Burnham abstaining. The UK economy unexpectedly grew by 0.4% in July. It follows a boost from the services industry and businesses increasing the use of AI. It marks a surprise uplift after economists were expecting the economy to show zero growth for the month. Autumn is more likely to be wetter than average, bringing an increased risk of flooding. That's what the Met Office says, as El Niño is already at near record levels. The chances of a warm and wet meteorological autumn for the UK are around 1.5 to 2 times higher than would normally be expected. And the government have announced new trains in the north of England. Lucy Gormanley has more.
3: The Prime Minister says 29 new battery electric trains will bring faster, more reliable journeys to the north. The TransPennine Express fleet will be built in Derby, supporting almost 6,000 jobs across the UK supply chain. The government say journey times will be cut by up to 10 minutes between Manchester and Leeds.
1: That's the latest from Radio News Hub. I'm Holly Hughes. A fine September day with sunny spells and light winds. A few light showers are possible, as well as cloud in some patches, and highs of 22 degrees Celsius.
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After a busy week, is there a special place on a Saturday you'd like to get into and chill out in the presence of great company and enjoy quality music from the 90s to now? I'd like to invite you to join me, Brian D, in the lounge every Saturday at 12 p.m. in Ireland and the UK on Team FM, the station where great music matters. With fun to be had, the lounge is feature-filled too. While in the lounge, I love to browse the paper, picking up the latest entertainment news from the stars in the world of music. I'll bring this to you, together with a featured album of the week. There's our game, Who Am I? I'll give three clues through the show to a well-known celebrity, and in the final half hour, I'll reveal who it is. I'll also thumb through the new music releases. In gold, silver, and bronze, I'll play three hot picks and tell you who I think deserves all three awards. Whether you're having breakfast, lunch, or a nice coffee, the lounge is your haven to relax. Feel free to bring a friend. The door is always open. Come on in and make yourself welcome.

on the way to you. Can't sleep at night when you're not there next to me. Don't try to hide how I feel this time, I'm obsessed with you.

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1: Today marks the 25th anniversary of the 9/11 terror attacks. The Prime Minister Andy Burnham says the UK and US stand together in memory of those we lost and in defence of the values we cherish. Ceremonies are being held either side of the Atlantic to mark the sombre milestone. Janice Brooks is a survivor. She escaped an 84-floor office in the South Tower.
2: The fact that people were using planes as weapons and flying them into a building just was unbelievable. I mean, I just sat there and cried. I didn't know what to do. I had no clue.
1: Next, the assisted dying bill for England and Wales has returned to Parliament. Supporters say it allows terminally ill people to have dignity in death, allowing them to make their own decisions. But opponents like Jamie Hale from the Assist Us to Live group say end-of-life care needs more attention.
3: I've seen for myself the lack of provision available to people when they're given life-changing diagnoses or prognoses, and how that lack of care leaves people incredibly vulnerable to messaging around being a burden and potentially being better off dead.
1: The UK economy grew in July. It went up by 0.4% in a surprise for economists who predicted zero growth. It's down to a boost from the services industry and businesses using more AI. More than 1,000 operations at NHS hospitals were cancelled because of the heat. The UK experienced record-breaking heatwaves in May and June. Freedom of information request by climate and energy publication Carbon Brief reveals hip and knee replacements, heart, eye and skin cancer operations, and even a small number of life-threatening conditions were cancelled in the heat. And Amazon is nearing the opportunity of gaining approval to expand its drone delivery service to the whole of Darlington. It comes as it looks to roll out the service in the UK. That's the latest from Radio News Hub. I'm Tanita Sims. A fine day for much of the UK with sunny spells and light winds. A few light showers are possible. These are mainly in the west. Highs of 22 degrees Celsius.
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1: And the glow from that fire.
2: It appears as though something has happened in the motorcade route. Something I...
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1: US ambassador to the UK has paid tribute to those killed in the 9/11 attacks 25 years ago.
2: It's hard to believe. It's 25 years ago for me, for us, talking about it as we walked in. And it's still hard to believe what happened.
1: That's Warren Stevens. He laid a white floral wreath at the September 11th Memorial Garden in Grosvenor Square in central London. Ceremonies are being held either side of the Atlantic to mark the somber milestone. Janice Brooks is a survivor. She escaped an 84th floor office in the South Tower.
3: And I sat there and rocked backwards and forwards and I was crying. And I thought I was going to die. The building's going to fall for sure. And I'm going to die. And I'm by myself.
1: Next, MPs are voting on assisted dying legislation in Parliament today. It proposes to allow adults in England and Wales with less than 6 months to live to apply for an assisted death, subject to approval from two doctors and an expert panel. Catherine Eden cared for her sister Claire, who died from appendix cancer in 2020. We asked her how she felt when the bill was delayed in the House of Lords.
4: Anger, if I'm honest, sadness, and just outrage that, you know, 7 or 8 unelected people can choose to block this process. And what a terrible use of time. You know, they could have been doing so many more constructive things, like trying to make the bill as good as it possibly could do.
1: The UK economy recorded surprise growth in July as the AI spending boom helped deliver a boost. Gross domestic product increased by 0.4% in July, marking a surprise uplift. Autumn is more likely to be wetter than average, bringing an increased risk of flooding. The Met Office is warning the El Nino is already at near record levels. And Dolly Parton's first posthumous song has been released 2 weeks after her death. The country music star died aged 80 on August 25th following a brief battle with cancer. That's the latest from Radio News Hub. I'm Tanita Sims. A fine day for much of the UK with sunny spells and light winds. A few light showers are possible. These are mainly in the west. Highs of 22 degrees Celsius. 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
1: Today marks the 25th anniversary of the 9/11 terror attacks. The Prime Minister Andy Burnham says the UK and US stand together in memory of those lost and in defence of the values they cherish. Ceremonies are being held either side of the Atlantic to mark the somber milestone. Janice Brooks is a survivor. She escaped an 84-floor office in the South Tower.
2: It was just so quiet. You know, New York is never quiet. Traffic, boats on the river, just full of noise, birds singing, just nothing. Completely and utter silence.
1: Next, the assisted dying bill for England and Wales has returned to Parliament. It ran out of time to become a law in the last parliamentary session after it was delayed in the House of Lords. Jamie Hale is with the group Assist Us to Live. They're calling for improvements to palliative and social care.
3: People just fall through the gap and people's needs don't get met. And I've seen how that results in what one could consider to be a bad death. I've also seen how that bad death can be turned around at the last minute by the right palliative care provision coming into play.
1: Supporters says it allows terminally ill people to have dignity in death, allowing them to make their own decision. The Greens have picked party leader Zap Polanski as their candidate to challenge Labour in the Holborn and St Pancras seat. The October 8th contest was triggered by the former Prime Minister Keir Starmer's departure from Parliament. A 66-year-old man has pleaded guilty to murdering a mother of seven in 1998. Trevor Dunkley also admitted a charge of preventing the lawful burial of Patricia Lashley. She disappeared near her home in Dudley, West Midlands in September 1998. And Charlie XCX has announced UK and Ireland tour dates to promote her latest album, Music, Fashion, Film. The tour will happen in February 2027. That's the latest from Radio News Hub. I'm Tanita Sims. A fine day for much of the UK with sunny spells and light winds. A few light showers are possible. These are mainly in the west. Highs of 22 degrees Celsius. 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
1: The US ambassador to the UK has paid tribute to those killed in the 9/11 attacks 25 years ago.
2: Today you can't let go by without commemorating it, recognizing it, and remember the people we lost.
1: That's Warren Stevens. He laid a white floral wreath at the September 11th Memorial Garden in Grosvenor Square in central London. Ceremonies are being held at either side of the Atlantic to mark the somber milestone. Next, the Assisted Dying Bill for England and Wales is back in Parliament after being delayed by the House of Lords in the last session. Supporters of the Assisted Dying Bill called the Lords' actions undemocratic. Catherine Eden cared for her sister Claire, who died from appendix cancer in 2020.
3: She said, you know, this isn't living. It was waiting for that physical process, you know, take its course. And she didn't want to do that. She died at home and we gave her as much care as possible. But she would have liked the option to have, I think, at least the option to end it on her own terms.
1: Meanwhile, opponents of the bill are calling for better funding to palliative and social care. Anti-migration protesters and anti-racism demonstrators are set to march in Portsmouth this weekend after masked men took to the streets a week ago. Groups from South Coast Patriots have called for a peaceful march in Portsmouth city centre on Saturday afternoon, while Stand Up to Racism will host a counter-protest march. The UK economy recorded surprise growth in July as the AI spending boom helped deliver a boost. That was despite emerging signs of strain on households. The Princess of Wales praised the incredible cancer care she received at the Royal Marsden when she returned to thank hospital staff in person. Kate says their plans to expand patients' holistic care through a new centre would be transformative. And Amazon is on the precipice of gaining approval to expand its drone delivery service to the whole of Darlington. It comes as it looks to roll out the service in the UK. That's the latest from Radio News Hub. I'm Tanita Sims. A mostly dry evening with clear spells, rain and brisk winds pushing southeastwards across Northern Ireland and Scotland, turning chilly in the countryside with lows of 10 degrees Celsius. 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

0: I like this bird. 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
1: Yours. 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
2: Okay. 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
1: But when Friday arrives, you want the best weekend. 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
0: Together, come and see what we have in store. 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
1: It must have been your singing, Ella. I can't think what else it could have been.
0: Rubbish! It was that! And I told you to mind!

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1: MPs have rejected a draft law to legalise assisted dying in England and Wales. It was voted down by a majority of 16 after more than 4 hours of debate in the House of Commons. The Prime Minister chose not to vote on the bill. Supporters argue it would allow people dignity. Catherine Eden cared for her sister Claire, who died from appendix cancer in 2020.
2: Ultimately, she was lying there waiting to die. And, you know, the best palliative care in the world can't stop that sort of level of suffering. And I think that is a normal thing to feel, you know, and I don't think that necessarily can be relieved apart from giving someone some choice about how they die.
1: But opposers are instead calling for better palliative and social care. The US ambassador has reflected on the outpouring of support from Britons 25 years on from the 9/11 attacks. Ceremonies are being held to mark the anniversary. Victor Stagnaro is a 40-year fire service veteran from Maryland who volunteered in New York after the attacks.
3: It's important that, you know, as we look back, that level of dedication, that level of commitment to try to do the right thing in the midst of a horrible tragedy, it should be recognized.
1: In other news, police have arrested the first person in connection with anti-migrant protests in Portsmouth last weekend. A 42-year-old man from Paulsgrove was arrested this morning on suspicion of violent disorder and assaulting a police constable. He remains in custody. Crowds of protesters gathered at Eastleigh Marina on Sunday after a dinghy's arrival crossing the English Channel. And Cheryl has joined the coaching panel on The Voice. Rapper H is also a new addition. They join returning judges Kelly Rowland and Will.i.am. The New Look series will see Alicia Dixon and Stacey Solomon as hosts. From Radio News Hub, I'm Lucy Gorman-Lee.
4: A mostly dry evening with clear spells, rain and brisk winds pushing southeastwards across Northern Ireland and Scotland, turning chilly in the countryside with lows of 10 degrees Celsius.
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1: An attempt to legalise assisted dying in England and Wales has been rejected by MPs. After 4 hours of debate in the House of Commons, the bill was voted down by a majority of 16. Supporters have called it undemocratic, but opponents of the bill are calling for better funding to palliative and social care. Jamie Hale is with the Assisters to Live group.
2: We believe that hospices and hospice provision should be fully funded through the NHS as healthcare, and that access to palliative services should be expanded, especially considering home-based services and those that offer people the opportunity to have the death they want to have.
1: America has commemorated the 25th anniversary of the 9/11 attacks. The names of every victim has been read out at a memorial ceremony at the Pentagon. Denise Brooks is a survivor. She escaped an 84th floor office in the South Tower.
3: The fact that people were using planes as weapons and flying them into a building just was unbelievable. I mean, I just sat there and cried. I didn't know what to do. I had no clue.
1: In other news, a 42-year-old man's become the first person to be arrested as part of investigations into anti-migrant protests in Portsmouth. Hampshire police say the man from Paulsgrove was arrested on suspicion of violent disorder and assaulting a police constable. He remains in custody. Crowds gathered at Eastleigh Marina overnight on Sunday following a dinghy's arrival crossing the English Channel. The UK economy recorded a surprise growth in July. It's because of an AI spending boost. Economists were expecting zero growth for the month. The Princess of Wales has returned to the cancer hospital where she received care to thank staff. Kate says she received incredible support at the Royal Marsden Hospital. And the first pictures of the new Big Brother house have been released. A new group of housemates will move in this weekend when the new series starts. That's the latest from Radio News Hub. I'm Lucy Gorman-Lee.
4: A mostly dry evening with clear spells, rain and brisk winds pushing southeastwards across Northern Ireland and Scotland, turning chilly in the countryside with lows of 10 degrees Celsius.
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0: 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In this episode, why net? Why not?
1: And show the world you love him. Can't give it all the love you have. And the models is always hello? He came. What? He's doing what? Okay. Let's do a dry and dress spell in a moment.
2: Sleeping pile of silicone chips. I can't believe I can't get this thing to work the right way. Doggone it.
1: Robbie, quit that. What do you think you're doing?
2: Well, look who finally showed up. Aren't you a little late for the party? If you must know, I'm introducing all my technology to the Sledgehammer of Doom.
1: Exactly what did it do to the Tsar of this treat?
2: 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I'm always missing them.
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2: Well, that's just fine and dandy. I wish I would have known that before I smashed my computer to bits. Can you do anything about it?
1: Oh, would you quit complaining? I mean, do I have phenomenal cosmic powers or what? There you go.
2: Wow, she's pretty good. Everything's fixed good as new. My computer, my TV, and even my radio. Well, that's cool, because it's about time for the ball game to start.
3: Sometimes it's hard.
2: Dang it, she must have tuned it to the wrong channel. Consarn it! Oh, come on, Genie. All I want's my ball game. Genie, now you get back here. Come on, get back here. I can't

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1: MPs have rejected a draft law to legalise assisted dying in England and Wales. It was voted down by a majority of 16 after more than 4 hours of debate in the House of Commons. The Prime Minister chose not to vote on the bill. Supporters argue it would allow people dignity. Catherine Eden cared for her sister Claire, who died from appendix cancer in 2020.
2: She said, you know, this isn't living. It was waiting for that physical process to, you know, take its course, and she didn't want to do that. She died at home, and we gave her as much care as possible, but she would have liked the option to have, I think at least the option, to end it on her own terms.
1: Meanwhile, opponents of the bill are calling for better funding to palliative and social care. Ceremonies have marked 25 years since the 9/11 attacks. The US ambassador to the UK paid tribute to the 67 British people who were killed. Jonathan Egan lovingly remembers his proud Brit of a father who died at the September 11 terror attacks in 2001.
3: And then shortly after, I was able to get on the phone with my mother, who told me that my father was gone. And I said, well, how do you know he's gone? And she said, I was on the phone with him. He said goodbye. He was 103 floors up. They couldn't get to the roof. The doors were closed.
1: In other news, police have arrested the first person in connection with anti-migrant protests in Portsmouth last weekend. A 42-year-old man from Paulsgrove was arrested this morning on suspicion of violent disorder and assaulting a police constable. He remains in custody. Crowds of protesters gathered at Eastleigh Marina on Sunday after a dinghy's arrival crossing the English Channel. Hampshire police say they'll use powers to arrest anyone wearing face coverings at an anti-migrant protest this weekend. And Cheryl has joined the coaching panel on The Voice. Rapper H is also a new addition. They'll join Kelly Rowland and will.i.am. From Radio News Hub, I'm Lucy Gorman-Lee. Rain across Northern Ireland and Scotland, reaching parts of Northern England. Dry elsewhere with clear spells, turning chilly with a low of 10 degrees Celsius. 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
1: An attempt to legalise assisted dying in England and Wales has been rejected by MPs. After 4 hours of debate in the House of Commons, the bill was voted down by a majority of 16. The US ambassador to the UK has paid tribute to those killed in the 9/11 attacks.
2: It's hard to believe. It's 25 years ago for me, for us, talking about it as we walked in. And it's still hard to believe what happened.
1: That's Warren Stevens. He laid a white floral wreath at the September 11th Memorial Garden in London. People wearing face coverings at protests planned in Portsmouth this weekend could face arrests. That's what Hampshire police say as they plan to use powers to prevent violence. And the first picture of the new Big Brother house has been released. A new group of housemates will move in this weekend when the new series starts. That's the latest from Radio News Hub. I'm Lucy Gordon. Rain across Northern Ireland and Scotland, reaching parts of Northern England. Dry elsewhere with clear spells, turning chilly with a low of 10 degrees Celsius.

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3: 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Happy Friday, everybody.
4: Turn it up loud.

Friday evening, just after 7 p.m. here in Ireland and in the UK. It just couldn't be better, could it? It is the start of the weekend. Our Kickstart track today is taken from the 2019 animated musical film called Ugly Dolls. Couldn't be better, of course, comes from Kelly Clarkson. And that's the song that wakens us up every day here on Team FM just after 8 a.m. But as the Kickstart track always does on Your Welcome to the Weekend, it sets the pace for the next couple of hours ahead in terms of the music and for the entire weekend too. Hi everybody, I am Brian D and it is wonderful to be with you all this fine Friday evening. Hopefully you've had a good week and you are ready to welcome the weekend. I'm certainly very glad to be here and it's my mission to get your weekend on track. I will give you those contact details very soon if you would like to be in touch with us today, but first of all, let's hear from C-Fret.

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We have a great crowd in today, as we always have at this time on a Friday, so thank you so much for allowing me, Brian D, to welcome you to the weekend, wherever you are in the world, and whatever it is that you are up to today. 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It's so good to see you this fine Friday evening. 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

Starlight from Westlife is all about finding hope in someone during the darkest time. It comes from the band's 12th studio album called Wild Dream, and the single was released in October of 2021. And Westlife last night started a 13-night residency in a 3 Arena here in Dublin. Incredible they have been over the years. Now, along with all this feel-good music, we are packed to the rafters with features, as we always are on your Welcome to the Weekend. What on earth have I got for you then? Well, we heard from Kelly at the very start of the show, kickstarting our weekend on the station where great music really does matter. I also have One at the Weekend, three number one singles from three different decades, as always. Question will be, where were they number one and in which year? Speaking of great singles, we'll do Singled Out before the top of the hour today, when we'll head back to 1984. We will also do Top of the Past, when I remind you of a great Team FM top tune from the past, and I'll do it right before I unwrap and reveal what will be the Team FM top tune for the next 7 days. When the clock strikes 8 p.m. here in Dublin, on the east coast of Ireland, in Dublin town, we will open up the Friday disco segment of your Welcome to the Weekend. I will invite you to relive those great disco days from the 1970s and the 1980s too. We'll have a 12-inch single in there, and we'll get into the love zone before we wrap up the disco. But we'll invite you to get your dancing shoes on.

Goody Two Shoes was the debut solo single from Adam Ants, released in May of 1982. It came from his album Friend or Foe. It reached the top in the UK and it gave him his first top 20 hit on the Billboard Hot 100 in the US, reaching number 12. From the 80s then into the 90s, let's do this one from Berry.

Absolutely Ideal was a song that was initially a hit for Elkie Brooks in August of 77, but Berry would go on to reach number 5 with that version in September of 1995. Saying hi to Brian, who's tuned in. Welcome to you, Brian. Great to have your company today, and he is liking the music so far, especially Signal Fire. It's on a morning playlist. That would be a great song to start your day. It really, really would. Saying hi to Aidan, who's also here. Welcome to you, Aidan. So good to have your company today. Hopefully all is good in your world and that you are looking forward to the weekend too. And saying hi to Susie, Rachel and Luke, who are here too. Welcome one and all. Happy Friday. Now here's a welcome to the weekend favourites.

There's a song I used to play time after time on its release in 2013, Inside and Outside. You're welcome to the weekend. Overcomer from Mandisa is one of those great songs that can often turn a bad day into a glad day, that's for sure. Now, I mentioned Westlife were coming to Dublin Town, in Dublin Town. Niall Horan and Harry Styles are going to play together in Dublin Town in August of next year.

0: On the Loose from Niall Horan came from his debut solo studio album called Flicker. It was the fourth single to be released in February of 2018. Heavily influenced, he says, when he used to listen to Fleetwood Mac as a child. Well, there you are. You won't go wrong with some Fleetwood Mac influences, will you? And maybe I'll get along to see Niall and Harry on stage next year in August in Croke Park. Didn't get along to see Westlife. Brian was asking me in the WhatsApp group. The tickets, they were like gold dust. If you have just dropped in, this is your Welcome to the Weekend. I am Brian D and I'll be here until 9 p.m. today. We are about to take our first break, but go absolutely nowhere, because when I come back, it will all be about One at the Weekend.
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0: If I were to put into the best AI client all the details about the Retro Chart Show, I don't think it could give me a description like Dave has just done. 2 hours of musical nostalgia is exactly what it is, and he's got two great years coming our way this weekend. It's going to be 1977 in hour number one, and it's going to be 1983 in hour number two. Welcome back.

is the perfect song for a Friday night, don't you think? All About Tonight from Pixie Lott, starting off our feature we call One at the Weekend for today. The UK number one single on this weekend in 2011 was a brand new entry in at the top. Back on this weekend then in 2006, we had a song on the move, up three places from last week's four to this week's number one for the Scissor Sisters.

I Don't Feel Like Dancing, so said the Scissor Sisters back in 2006 as the number one single on This Weekend in that year. Back we go then to the decade of decadence, the good old 1980s, and on This Weekend in 1986, we had another song on the move, up from 2 to 1. It was the Communards.

Their version of Don't Leave Me This Way was the number one single in the UK on this weekend in 1986. Rounding off our feature that we call One at the Weekend, and we will definitely do it all again, same time, same place next weekend. If you have just dropped in, this is your Welcome to the Weekend. I am Brian D, and I'll be here until 9 p.m. today. Lots of feel-good music coming your way to get your weekend on track. Very soon we'll do our single out, but we'll head into 1984. But first, let's hear from Bananarama, another great version of an old song.

All right then, Single Out has come around once again this weekend, and Single Out is where I play for you a song that I had to save up my hard-earned cash to buy in the 1980s, when that's all I really wanted to do was listen to music and buy as much of it as I absolutely could. Today, let's hear a song that reached number 8 in the UK for a band

Alpha Vel are a band from the old West Germany. They were formed in 1982 and they're still making music. But that was their biggest hit, Big in Japan, reached number 8, as I said, in the UK in August of 1984. Forever Young was the only other Alpha

with the mighty, marvelous music machine. He'll play lots of great music for us, and he'll have some great features too. Golden years going back to 1981 and 1979. Two fantastic years for music. They really are. Brian's mini theme tomorrow will be Animality. That's a hard word to say, but there we go. Songs about the animals, and he'll be playing those TV themes that became massive hits. I can think of plenty of them. I'm looking forward to hearing all about them on the Music Machine with Brian Hartchin right here on the wonderful sound of Team FM tomorrow. Luke D is tuned in today, and he's really getting into the music of Michael Jackson these days. So play this one for Luke today.

king of pop, Mr. Michael Jackson, along with a great guitarist, Eddie Van Halen and Beat It. Released in 1984, I'm going to play that especially for Luke today, who goes around doing the moonwalk and listening to loads of Michael Jackson music. He will definitely never be forgotten. That is a sure thing. Right, very soon we will get into the Friday Disco segment of Your Welcome to the Weekend when we get to the top of the hour today. But before we get there, let's go from the 1980s back to the 1970s.

0: It was a song that was written by John Fogerty in 1975, but The Quo had a number three hit in the UK with that great song in 1977. And it was, of course, the song that kicked off the whole Live Aid extravaganza in 1985. It has definitely become one of the band's sig tunes for sure, and sets us up very nicely indeed, I do think, for the Friday Disco segment of your Welcome to the Weekend with me, Brian D, right here on the wonderful sound of Team FM. Right, we're a little late. The clock has gone 8. Let's do this then. Welcome in to hour number 2 of your Welcome to the Weekend with me, Brian D. Thank you so much for your company this fine Friday evening. As I said, we are about to relive those great disco days from the 1970s and from the 1980s too. We will also do Top of the Past right before I unwrap and reveal what will be the Team FM top tune. And where will I do it?
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1977 was a cracking year for music. We heard from the Status Quo just before we started the disco, and then it is the Queen of Disco, the late great Donna Summer. Love's Unkind reached number 3 in the UK in December of 77. If you would like to be in touch with me today to share your memories of those great disco days or for anything else, it would be great to hear from you. You can drop me an email, Brian D, that's B-R-I-A-N-D, at team-fm.com. 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But first, let's head back to 83 and hear from Joan Armatrading.

0: FM. You're never far away from an 80s classic. There's one right there. Drop the Pilot, Joan Armand Trading. She was a lady who was fired from her job back in the day when she worked in a factory because she bought a guitar and was always laid back from her lunch break. There you go. So, before our 12-inch single today at the Friday Disco, let's go back to the 1970s.
1: She's crazy.

The Appleby sisters came from London in the UK. That was their first big hit. Show It Out, Get Fresh at the Weekend, reached number 3 in the UK in September of 1986. Fantastic. We'll have another 12-inch single for you at the Friday Disco next Friday, of course. Now let's hear some Modern Romance.

0: especially on a Friday night, because it's going to be all right. Star Maker is our slow song today in the Love Zone, a number two hit in the UK in October of 1982, and it is the Kids from Fame who round off the Friday disco segment of Your Welcome to the Weekend for today. If you have just dropped in, this is Your Welcome to the Weekend. I am Brian D, and I'll be here until the top of the hour today. We are about to take our final break of the show, but go absolutely nowhere. Got plenty more feel-good music coming your way before the top of the hour today, including Top of the Past, the Team FM top tune, and Rachel D's request. 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
2: 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I'll also bring you the latest news on the biggest names of the decade.
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0: Welcome back

Love or loathe the X Factor, it has produced some fine artists. There's a great example. Alexandra Burke and Broken Heels was released in 2010 in January of that year and reached number 8 in the UK. And then before that, we heard from Coldplay, taken from their album Milo Zloto. Every Teardrop is a Waterfall was released in June of 2011. Top of the Past on the way after Katie and Timbaland.

On the way to work, I was thumbing through some playlists and I found that song, If We Ever Meet Again, from Timbaland alongside Katy Perry, which was released in 2009. And I went, that's going on Welcome to the Weekend for today. I've never played that one on the show before, but very happy to get it on for you today. And it brings us nicely to Top of the Past, when I get to remind you of a great Team FM top tune from the past right before I do the big reveal. So today, let's head back to September 2024 on the week of September

0: I've heard many versions of that song, including one from Madness, but that's the best by far, I do think, from the Vamps, and Oh Cecilia, Breaking My Heart. Now it's time for the big one, the Team FM Top Tune of the Week must be top notch. That is the golden rule. It's got to be better than all the rest in terms of the brand new music releases in any given week. You get to hear it for the very first time each and every Friday on your Welcome to the Weekend with me, Brian D, and then you will have several chances to hear it right across the week in both the hits machine and in the pop machine too. And if you can, we encourage you to crank up that volume.
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0: It's a short one, but it's top notch because that's what the Team FM top tune must be. 1 minute, 48 seconds. That's all it is. Peach, PRC and Distant Lands is the Team FM top tune for the next 7 days. And as I said, do listen out for it right across the week in the Hits Machine and in the Pop Machine too. Now, Rachel D's a patient lady. She really is.
1: Another instant
0: Let's do
1: request.
0: This one then for Rachel.

Ed Sheeran all at the finish. High Hopes 3000 from Role Model. We'll play that especially for Rachel D today. Now I've got two songs to go on this edition of You're Welcome to the Weekend. Don't

my love. That is a cracking song, I have to say, and it's one of our brand new hot picks of the week. Feel My Love from Take That alongside Michael Patrick Kelly, which almost brings this edition of Your Welcome to the Weekend to a close for today. Thanks so much for your company across the past couple of hours. Hopefully, I've managed to get your weekend on track. We will do it all again, as we always do. Same time, same place next Friday. Before then, I'll talk to you in the lounge tomorrow, 12 p.m. here in Ireland and in the UK. Lots of great music from the 90s to now, including the entertainment news too. Whatever it is that you get up to this weekend, please, please do stay safe and be kind to each other. I will talk to you all very, very soon. Thanks for being here. Bye-bye now.

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1: MPs have voted against an attempt to legalise assisted dying in England and Wales. Passionate speeches both in favour and against the bill were heard during a more than four-hour debate in the House of Commons. It was then voted down by a majority of 16. Rick Burgess is campaigning against the bill.
2: I'd say relieved, and now actually real work needs to begin on working on palliative care and end-of-life care, because those are the things that are missing and need to be put in place before, you know, we reconsider this.
1: Meanwhile, supporters say terminally ill adults should be able to make their own decisions. Ceremonies have marked 25 years since the 9/11 attacks. The US ambassador to the UK paid tribute to the 67 British people who were killed at a memorial in London. Janice Brooks is a survivor. She escaped an 84th floor office in the South Tower.
3: And I sat there and rocked backwards and forwards and I was crying. And I thought I was going to die. The building's going to fall for sure. And I'm going to die. And I'm by myself.
1: In other news, Hampshire police say protesters wearing face coverings over the weekend could be arrested. The force say they'll use powers to allow peaceful protest and prevent violence. It follows a 42-year-old man being arrested as part of investigations into anti-migrant protests in Portsmouth last weekend. A boom in AI spending has seen the UK economy make a surprise growth in July. Economists were expecting the economy to show zero growth for the month. Planned strikes by workers on East Midlands Railway have been suspended after progress on talks about a dispute over safety. Members of the RMT union have been due to walk out next Wednesday and Thursday. And Charlie XCX has announced her UK and Ireland tour dates to promote her latest album, Music, Fashion, Film. From Radio News Hub, I'm Lucy Gorman-Lee. Rain across Northern Ireland and Scotland, reaching parts of Northern England. Dry elsewhere with clear spells, turning chilly with a low of 10 degrees Celsius. 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
7: Hello, this is Spence. Thank you for joining me on the chart this week. In the next 3 hours, we'll be counting down the top 40 songs played right here on Team FM and on hundreds of radio stations all around the world. Before we look at this week's top 40, let's recap last week's number one.
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7: 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Hugel, MA Angel, and Ultranate, Moving to the Sun. 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

0: song.
1: It was last week's number one on Airplay 40, going straight in at the top of the chart. 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Five new entries into the chart this week. 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
2: 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It's a brand new week. 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Here we are. These are the top 40 songs that you've been listening to over the last 7 days, with data supplied from subscriber stations and also from getmeradio.com. On the way in the next 10 songs, one climber, seven fallers, two new entries. What is going to be where? And of course, what are those new entries going to be? We'll find out very shortly here on Airplay 40. 40 this week. It's a former number one, longest running single in the chart as well. 18 weeks in the charts. Falling 5, Lady Gaga, and Doechii, Runway. This week's number

you come home. It's Airplay 40 at 39, Fisher and Tone tonight, and Favour 14 weeks in the charts for them and down 7 places. Hello, this is Spencer James, the top 40 songs you've been listening to over the last 7 days. Take That, their latest single, is this week's 38, down 1. This is Sweet July.

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Brand new single from U2, Street of Dreams, 6 weeks in the charts. Big faller this week, down 9 places, 37 on the chart. If you want to see the chart on online in full, by the way, you can see the countdown right now on our website. On there also, you can buy all the songs in the chart as well. Maybe you'll want to get your hands on the new track from Noah Kahan. It's called Doors, 36 this week. It's down 3, 7 weeks in the charts for him.

0: The brilliant Nearly Young, her latest single from Down Here, 35 on this week's charts. 9 weeks of the countdown for her, falling 5 places on the countdown this week. I've got a new entry to play in a few seconds' time. Before that, though,
1: the future hit.
0: Talking of new entries, let's do a song that hasn't even entered into the chart yet, but is due to charts in the coming weeks. This is this week's future hit, which you can see on our website right now. You can watch a video to it. It is the brand new tune from Karol G and Bruno Mars. Future hit this week. It's called Still.
1: The future hit.
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It's brand new from Karol G and Bruno Mars and Still. That's our future hit this week. We'd love to know your thoughts on that. 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Let us know your thoughts on our Facebook page. Also like to know your thoughts on our first, believe it or not, new entry into the chart this week at 34. Debut single as well, Audrey Hobart, Sue Me, 34 on this week's Airplay 40 chart.

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0: Well, let's count down 40 to 30. 40 down 5, Lady Gaga and Don't You Runway. Fisher and Tone to My Favour falls 7 at 39. 38 down 1, Take That, Sweet July. And U2, Street of Dreams falls 9 at 37. 36 falling 3, Noah Kahan, Dawes and Lola Young from Down Here's down 5 at 35. 34, new entry, Audrey Hobart, Sue Me, Wink Wink from Charlie XCX, it's down 8 at 33. 32, new entry, Jazzy, Chris Lorenzo, Invisible and Georgia Smith, What's Done Is Done, climbs 5, this week's number 31. Into the top 30 we go. Goodness me, there we are. 10 songs done, 30 songs still to play. In the next 10 songs, one climber, 8 fallers and 1 new entry. But what is going to be where? Well, 30 this week. Song that's been in the charts 3 weeks, featuring a woman who was last spotted, gracing the screen in Bridgerton. Charlie Gere, Simone Ashley, So Good. Down 1, this week's
3: 30.

It's been in the charts for 3 weeks and it falls one place. Charlie Gier, Simone Ashley and So Good. 30 on this week's Airplay 40 charts. This is the top 40 songs played on radio stations all around the world. Hello, this is Spence. Thank you for joining me on the countdown this week. We continue with the countdown. Would love to know, by the way, who you think should be at the top of the chart this week. Do you reckon it should be another week at the top of the countdown for Hugo and MA Angel and Ultranate and Move Into the Sun? Or do you think we should have a brand new number one? Would love to know your thoughts. Get involved on our socials, have your say in what you think should be topping the countdown this week. We continue with the chart then at this week's number 29. A song that's been in the charts for 4 weeks, it falls five places. She's a couple of years out, but she's back with brand new music, brand new album coming out soon as well. Down five at 29, Shania Twain and Josh Homme and Faded Blue Jeans.

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1: MPs have rejected a draft law to legalise assisted dying in England and Wales. It was voted down by a majority of 16 after more than 4 hours of debate in the House of Commons. The Prime Minister chose not to vote on the bill. Josh Cook is terminally ill. He's campaigning for the bill.
2: And it's not being done through rational, reasonable arguments. It's been done by changing the conversation, making it about palliative care. Not one of those MPs in there who has raised palliative care as a massive stumbling block has ever tabled the discussion on it until this debate.
1: Meanwhile, opponents of the bill are calling for better funding to palliative and social care. The US ambassador to the UK has paid tribute to those killed in the 9/11 attacks.
3: It's hard to believe. It's 25 years ago for me, for us, talking about it as we

0: walked in, and it's still hard to believe what happened.
1: That's Warren Stevens. He laid a white floral wreath at the September 19th Memorial Garden in London. Ceremonies have been held either side of the Atlantic to mark the milestone. Next, people wearing face coverings at protests planned in Portsmouth this weekend could face arrests. That's what Hampshire police say as they plan to use powers to prevent violence. Groups from South Coast Patriots have called for a peace march in Portsmouth city centre tomorrow, while Stand Up to Racism will hold a counter-protest march. The Princess of Wales praised the incredible cancer care she received at the Royal Marsden when she returned to thank hospital staff. Kate met senior figures from the hospital and said their plans to expand patients' holistic care through a new centre would be transformative. And singer Sienna Spiro has become the youngest British female in more than a decade to get a number one single. The 20-year-old topped the charts with her song Great Expectation. From Radio News Hub, I'm Lucy Gorman-Lee. Warm spells of sunshine, breezy in the north with scattered showers following early rain. A high of 23 degrees Celsius.
2: 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Hello, this is Spence. Thank you for joining me on the chart this week. 27 songs still to play, and at 27, a song that's been in the chart 6 weeks, down for Madonna, it's Dance Set Her Ear. Airplay 40.
3: 27. Talk about

Latest single to come in from Madonna at 27 on this week's Airplay 40. 6 weeks in the charts for her. Hello, The Suspense. 26 this week. It is our next new entry. Goodness me, there we are. Waiting for a while. They're like buses. Delta Goodrum, new entry with Hologram at 26 this week.

Medusa and Khalid. New entry on last week's chart, The Weeknd. It is climbing one place at 25 on the chart this week. Hello, this is Spent. And the top 40 songs played on radio stations all around the world. We're playing you the top 40 in full as well, including at this week's number 24. Was a new entry on last week's chart as well, down a couple of places. Joel Corry, this is Whisper.

0: into former number one, Harry Styles, at 23 on Airplay 40, and Pop. We'd love to know your thoughts on that and all the other songs in the chart, so we can get involved on our socials. Our Facebook address, it is facebook.com/teamfmradio. Let us know what you think of the songs on the chart this week. We'd love to know what you think of the ones in the countdown today. As well as get involved in the show, you can also see things like all the latest future hits and get run down on the chart as well on our social media channels too as well. Very, very clever it is too. Right, onwards with the chart this week. And at this week's number 22, something that's been in the charts for 5 weeks, it falls one place. The Script, Crowd Were Singing Wonderwall.
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0: It's a brand new single from Sam Smith and My Guy at 21 on this week's Airplay 40 chart. Vote to the charts and down two for him at 21. This is Airplay 40, the top 40 songs played on hundreds of radio stations all around the world over the last 7 days and right here on Team FM as well. 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The top 20 is next.
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0: Well then, let's recap from 30 to 20. 30 down 1, Charlie Gears, Simone Ashley, So Good, Fred, the Blue Jeans from Shania Twain, and Josh Homme's down 5 at 29. 28, 41, Gracie Abrams, Look at My Life. Dancer Tria from Madonna, down 4 at 27. 26, new entry, Delta Goodrum, Hologram, Medusa and Khaled, Weekend, up 1 at 25. 24, down 2, Joel Corry, Whisper, and Harry Styles, Pops, down 5 at 23. 22, falling 1, The Script, Crowd was singing Wonderwall, and Sam Smith, My Guys, down 2, this week's 21. Into the top 20 to go on this week's chart with 2 climbers, 5 fallers, 1 new entry, and 2 non-movers. 20 this week, been in the charts 10 weeks, it's a non-mover, Ariana Grande, Hey That I Made You Love Me.
2: 20.

It's a debut single into the Airplay 40 chart. Amble and the Swell, folks in the charts, and Down 3 for them at 19. They've just announced their second album that is coming out in the start of next year. 18 this week. Three's in the charts. Down 3, Ellie Goulding and Ravers. We've got a new entry in the way next.

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Brand new from Carly Rae Jepsen, Don't Leave Me on the Dance Floor. 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Before we continue with this week's Countdown, we have a look at a song that is due to chart on next week's Countdown. We think it's going to do pretty well in the chart. This is brand new from Alessi Rose. This is Dependent.

It enters into the chart next week on Airplay 40, Alessi Rose, Independent. Wonder where it'll come. We will find out on next week's Airplay 40 chart. Back to this week's chart at 16. Luke Combs, Rethink Some Things, down 2 on the chart this week.

brand new from Beyonce, Morning Dew and Donk. It's down 4 at 15 on the charts. 60 minutes until we get the answer on who is number one on this week's charts. Loving this. Role Model, High Hopes 3000, up 3 at 14.

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1: MPs have rejected a draft law to legalise assisted dying in England and Wales. It was voted down by a majority of 16 after more than 4 hours of debate in the House of Commons. The Prime Minister chose not to vote on the bill. Rick Burgess is campaigning against it.
2: You need to have palliative end-of-life care properly in place, properly resourced. One in three people don't have access to it. So that needs to be set up and working before we reconsider this at all.
1: Meanwhile, supporters say terminally ill adults should be able to make their own decisions. Hampshire police say protesters wearing face coverings at the weekend could be arrested. The force say they'll use powers to allow peaceful protest and prevent violence. It follows a 42-year-old man being arrested as part of investigations into anti-migrant protests in Portsmouth last weekend. A boom in AI spending has seen the UK economy make a surprise growth in July. Economists were expecting to show zero growth for the month. A third of girls and a quarter of boys change the way they act, dress or behave based on what they see on social media. That's coming from Plan International UK. They say over two-thirds of children are consistently seeing content online telling them how to look. Kathleen Spencer-Chapman is from Plan International.
3: So they told us that they really have changed sort of how they've dressed or how they've behaved. And there's often a kind of drip feed of misogyny in this content as well, particularly for boys. It often tells them that women and girls are maybe to blame for some of the problems they've got. So it's kind of affecting attitudes as well.
1: TikTok questioned the research, though, saying they were trying to force a predetermined conclusion. And the first pictures of the new Big Brother house have been released. A new group of housemates will move in on Sunday when the new series starts. That's the latest from Radio News Hub. I'm Lucy Gorman-Lee. Warm spells of sunshine, breezy in the north with scattered showers following early rain. A high of 23 degrees Celsius. 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

13 in this week's Airplay 40 chart, 4 weeks in the countdown, and a non-mover. Everyone, Lady Blackbird, We're Gonna Dance. 13 on the countdown. 12 this week is a song that's been in the charts for 7 weeks, and it falls 3 places out of the top 10 for A-Lock and Jennifer Lopez, And Everything's Fine.

0: 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Phoebe Bridgers and Lost Boys on Airplay 40. 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
0: For that though, let's count down from 20 to 10. 20, Non-Mover, Ariana Grande, Hate That Made You Love Me, Amble, The Swells, Down 3 at 19. 18, Falling 3, Ellie Goulding, Ravers, Carly Rae Jepsen, Let Leave Me The Dance Floors, new entry at 17. 16, Down 2, Luke Combs, Rethink Some Things, Beyonce, Morning Dew, Donk, Down 4 at 15. 14, Up 3, Role Model, High Hopes 3000, Everyone and Lady Blackbird, We're Gonna Dance, Non-Mover at 13. 12, Falling 3, A-Lock and Jennifer Lopez, Everything's Fine, and Phoebe Bridgers, Lost Boys, it's up one, this week's number 11. Into the top 10 we go on this week's chart. 4 climbers, 3 fallers, 1 new entry, 2 non-movers. But what is going to be where? Well, 10 this week. It's been in the charts 11 weeks. It falls 3 places. Taylor Swift, former number 1, I Knew It, I Knew You. This week's
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She's in the middle of her world tour at the minute. Zara Larsson with Shakira and Eurosummer at 9 on this week's Airplay 40 chart. 13 weeks in the countdown, one of our longest running singles this week, and it climbs up one place as well. So we've got one new entry still to play on the chart this week, and we have yet to play it. But I can tell you this week's highest new entry is, interestingly, not inside the top 5. It is, though, at number 8 this week. I'm going to be honest with you. I thought this was going to chart higher on the chart, but no. Still room for it to climb, though, in the coming weeks. Brand new from Bebe Rexha with David Guetta, Sad Girls, 8 on this week's Airplay 40. This week's highest new entry on the charts.

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2: 7.

They've just announced a series of acoustic gigs. I'd love to see him live, you know. Snow Patrol, Kylie Minogue, and These Alarms at 7 on this week's Airplay 40 chart, climbing one place as well in the countdown for them. We are slowly but surely moving our way towards the top five this week. But before we get there, we're going to play a song that's due to chart on next week's Airplay 40 countdown. We think this is going to go top 10, possibly top five. We're still looking at the early data at the minute, but we think this is going to do quite well when it enters into the chart. This is the brand new track from Tovi Lo. It's called I'm Your Girl, right?

It enters into Airplay 40 on next week's chart, and we think it could quite possibly go into the top 10. We'd love to know your thoughts. Could it be the highest entry into the charts? Could be next week's number one. There's a question for you. Let us know. Get involved on our socials and tell us what you think. You can get involved through our Facebook page. You can find us on there. Facebook.com/TeamFMRadio is the place to go. Let us know your thoughts on our Facebook page. And also, let us know who you think should be at the top of the chart this week as well, actually, on our socials. Do you think it should be another week at the top of the chart for Moving to the Sun? Or do you think we should have a brand new number one on the countdown this week? You haven't got too long to wait because we've got six songs left to play on the chart this week. Six this week is a song that's been in the charts for 6 weeks, but it falls one place. Teddy Swims, Break 'em in Reverse. Six on this week's Airplay 40.

0: It's a former number one from Sienna Spiro, Material Lover, on this week's Airplay. 45 this week, 10 weeks in the charts, and down 2 for her. We are now inside the top 5 songs as played on radio stations all around the world, with data supplied from subscriber stations and also from getmeradio.com. And we are playing you the top 40 in full, including, of course, the next 4 songs as well. What is going to be at 4, 3, 2, and 1? Do you reckon it's going to be an on move at the top of the chart, or do you reckon we have a brand new entry, or maybe a climber up to the top of the countdown? All becomes clear in about the next 15-20 minutes here on this week's Airplay 40 chart. 4 then. Let's do that. Well, 4 this week is a song that's been in the charts for 8 weeks. It's a climber up 2 places. Debut single for Stella Lefty and Boston.
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2: 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Three again this week's Airplay 40 chart. These are the Airplay three big songs you've been listening to over the last 7 days. But what is going to be where? And who is this week's number one? Hold your horses, it's a-coming. Three this week, though. Been in the charts 3 weeks, and it climbs one place. Olivia Rodrigo, Honeybee, this week's...
1: Three.

0: Latest single from Olivia Rodrigo at 3, Honeybee, climbing one place. There's two songs left to play. I always like this moment in the show because I know what is at number one. Not many other people in the studio do, though. I know, very exciting. So what's at two? What's at one this week on Airplay 40? Two this week. It is a song that's been in the charts 3 weeks. It's a non-mover. For Somber, My Body Isn't Ready.
1: Two.

0: I can tell you the gap between number two and number one was quite close. We're going to watch that over the next couple of weeks. Could see some movement with Somba. We'll see. That's next week's chart. We've still got a little bit of business to attend to in this week's Airplay 40. Let's count down from 40 and reveal this week's number one, shall we?
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0: 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Lady Gaga and Doechii, Runway, Fisher and Tones and I, Favour, down 7 at 39. 38, down 1. Take that, Sweet July. U2, Street of Dreams, it's down 9 at 37. 36, down 3. Noah Kahan, Doors and Lola Young from Dan Here is down 5 at 35. 34, new entry, Audrey Hobart, Sue Me, Wink Wink from Charlie XCX, down 8 at 33. 32, new entry, Jazzy and Chris Lorenzo, Invisible. Georgia Smith, What's Done is Done, up 5 at 31. 30, down 1, Charlie G, Simone, Ashley, So Good, and Shania Twain and Josh Holm, Fade of Blue Jeans, falls 5 at 29. 28, down 1, Gracie Abrams, Look at My Life, and Dance Etrium from Madonna, it's down 4 at 27. 26, new entry, Delta Goodrum, Hologram, and Reduce and Khaled, Weekends, up 1 at 25. 24, Falling 2, Joel Corey, Whisper, and Harry Styles, Pops, down 5 at 23. 22, Falling 1, The Script, Crowd was singing Wonderwall, and Sam Smith, My Guys, down 2 at 21. 20, Non-Mover, Ariana Grande, Hate That I Made You Love Me, and The Swell from Ambles, down 3 at 19. 18, Falling 3, Ellie Goulding, Ravers, Carly Rae Jepsen, Don't Leave Me in the Dance Floor, new entry at 17. 16, Falling a Couple, Luke Combs, Rethink Some Things, and Beyonce, Morning Dew, Donks, down 4 at 15. 14, Climbing Through, Role Model, High Hopes 3000, We're Gonna Dance from Everyone and Lady Blackbird, Tunnel Mover at 13. 12, down 3, Alok and Jennifer Lopez, Everything's Fine, and Phoebe Bridgers, Lost Boys, Climbs 1, this week's number 11.
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0: Down 1, Teddy Swims, Break Up in Reverse. We could break
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2: 2.
0: Non-Mover, Somba, My Body Isn't Ready. So here we are then at the top of the Airplay 40 chart and the most played song on radio stations all around the world. They've done it for a second week. The most played song on radio stations. Hugel in Male Angel, Ultranate, Moving to the Sun, this week's number one.

0: Number one for a second week running then, Hugo, M.A. Angel and Ultranate, Moving to the Sun, the most played song on radio stations all around the world. Will they make it a third week at the top of the chart, or will we have a brand new number one? We'll find out this time next week on this week's Airplay 40 charts. Airplay
1: 40. Next week's contenders.
0: It's another busy week on the chart next week. We've got five new entries into the countdown. Could one of these songs knock Hugo, M.A. Angel and Ultranate from the top of the chart? We've got new entries from Tove Lo. Her latest single, I'm Your Girl, right, entered the chart. Could that be next week's number one?

So who will be at the top of the chart on next week's Airplay 40? Well, make sure you join me this time next week as we count down the top 40 songs, see where these songs go, and see who will be topping next week's countdown.

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1: MPs have voted against an attempt to legalise assisted dying in England and Wales. Passionate speeches both in favour and against the bill were heard during a more than four-hour debate in the House of Commons. It was then voted down by a majority of 16. Josh Cook is terminally ill. He's campaigning for the bill.
2: I'm absolutely disgusted. Yet again, there was 75% of our population in favour of giving compassion and choice to terminally ill people like myself at the end of our lives has been shattered, destroyed and ruined.
1: Meanwhile, opponents of the bill have urged the focus to shift to improving end-of-life care. People wearing face coverings at protests planned in Portsmouth this weekend could face arrest. That's what Hampshire police say as they plan to use powers to prevent violence. Groups from South Coast Patriots have called for a peaceful march in Portsmouth city centre tomorrow, while Stand Up to Racism will host a counter-protest march. Over two-thirds of children are seeing content online telling them how to look. That's coming from Plan International UK. They say a third of girls and a quarter of boys change the way they act, dress or behave based on what they see on social media. Kathleen Spencer-Chapman is from Plan International.
3: I mean, it's such an important time, as I said, for sort of, you know, developing your identity, exploring different things. And if content you're seeing when you're a teenager is sort of giving you very particular ideas, even about those sort of hobbies or even the career that you should pursue, it can really have an impact down the line.
1: TikTok questioned the research, though, saying they were trying to force a predetermined conclusion. The Princess of Wales has returned to the cancer hospital where she received care to thank staff. Kate says she received incredible support at the Royal Marsden Hospital. And singer Sienna Spiro has become the youngest British female in more than a decade to get a number one single. The 20-year-old has chopped the tarts with Great Expectation. From Radio News Hub, I'm Lucy Gorman-Lee. Warm spells of sunshine, breezy in the north with scattered showers following early rain. A high of 23 degrees Celsius. 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
1: MPs have rejected a draft law to legalise assisted dying in England and Wales. It was voted down by a majority of 16 after more than 4 hours of debate in the House of Commons. The Prime Minister chose not to vote on the bill. Rick Burgess is campaigning against it.
2: You need to have palliative end-of-life care properly in place, properly resourced. One in three people don't have access.